0: Minęła druga, 31.
1: From Feature Story News in Washington, I'm Nick Harper. Saudi Arabia has been forced to shut a key crude oil pipeline following multiple attacks. It comes as the Iran-backed Houthis have tightened their grip on the Red Sea coastline. The US has marked the 25th anniversary of the 9/11 terror attacks, with President Donald Trump attending a ceremony at the Pentagon. And the Indian Prime Minister Narendra Modi and Russian President Vladimir Putin have held bilateral talks in New Delhi ahead of this weekend's BRICS summit.

0: Minęła 4:33.
1: From Feature Story News in Washington, I'm Nick Harper. Saudi Arabia has been forced to shut a key crude oil pipeline following multiple attacks. It comes as the Iran-backed Houthis have tightened their grip on the Red Sea coastline. The US has marked the 25th anniversary of the 9/11 terror attacks, with President Donald Trump attending a ceremony at the Pentagon. And the Indian Prime Minister Narendra Modi and Russian President Vladimir Putin have held bilateral talks in New Delhi ahead of this weekend's BRICS summit.

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1: From Feature Story News in Washington, I'm Nick Harper. Saudi Arabia has been forced to shut a key crude oil pipeline following multiple attacks. It comes as the Iran-backed Houthis have tightened their grip on the Red Sea coastline. The US has marked the 25th anniversary of the 9/11 terror attacks, with President Donald Trump attending a ceremony at the Pentagon. And the Indian Prime Minister Narendra Modi and Russian President Vladimir Putin have held bilateral talks in New Delhi ahead of this weekend's BRICS summit.

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1: From Feature Story News in Washington, I'm Nick Harper. Saudi Arabia has been forced to shut a key crude oil pipeline following multiple attacks. It comes as the Iran-backed Houthis have tightened their grip on the Red Sea coastline. The US has marked the 25th anniversary of the 9/11 terror attacks, with President Donald Trump attending a ceremony at the Pentagon. And the Indian Prime Minister Narendra Modi and Russian President Vladimir Putin have held bilateral talks in New Delhi ahead of this weekend's BRICS summit.

0: Minęła 7:32.
1: From Feature Story News in New Delhi, I'm Neha Punia. Oil prices have jumped following Houthi and Iranian strikes in the Gulf over the weekend. Iran is set to formally present an agreement with Oman on a temporary shipping lane through the Strait of Hormuz on Monday. Indonesian rescuers are searching for 129 people still missing after a passenger ship capsizes. Microsoft chief executive Satya Nadella has backed calls for a more deliberate pace for artificial intelligence development.
2: Fiorda. Muzyka na każdą porę nocy i dnia.

0: Minęła 8:31.
1: From Feature Story News in New Delhi, I'm Neha Punia. Oil prices have jumped following Houthi and Iranian strikes in the Gulf over the weekend. Iran is set to formally present an agreement with Oman on a temporary shipping lane through the Strait of Hormuz on Monday. Indonesian rescuers are searching for 129 people still missing after a passenger ship capsizes. Microsoft chief executive Satya Nadella has backed calls for a more deliberate pace for artificial intelligence development

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1: From Feature Story News in New Delhi, I'm Neha Punia. Oil prices have jumped following Houthi and Iranian strikes in the Gulf over the weekend. Iran is set to formally present an agreement with Oman on a temporary shipping lane through the Strait of Hormuz on Monday. Indonesian rescuers are searching for 129 people still missing after a passenger ship capsizes. Microsoft chief executive Satya Nadella has backed calls for a more deliberate pace for artificial intelligence development.

Sometimes hope on someone else's life, and all your dreams will hurt you like a knife. The same with her, she soon got lost. When love is the price, freedom is the cost. When

she didn't trust that very first man to come into her life, trying to understand what nobody ever could before. He only made her see there is something

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1: From Feature Story News in New Delhi, I'm Neha Punia. Oil prices have jumped following Houthi and Iranian strikes in the Gulf over the weekend. Iran is set to formally present an agreement with Oman on a temporary shipping lane through the Strait of Hormuz on Monday. Indonesian rescuers are searching for 129 people still missing after a passenger ship capsizes. Microsoft chief executive Satya Nadella has backed calls for a more deliberate pace for artificial intelligence development.
2: Fjorda!
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1: From Feature Story News in New Delhi, I'm Neha Punia. Oil prices have jumped following Houthi and Iranian strikes in the Gulf over the weekend. Iran is set to formally present an agreement with Oman on a temporary shipping lane through the Strait of Hormuz on Monday. Indonesian rescuers are searching for 129 people still missing after a passenger ship capsizes. Microsoft chief executive Satya Nadella has backed calls for a more deliberate pace for artificial intelligence development.
2: Jorda, najlepsze radio w sieci.

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1: From Feature Story News in the UK, I'm John Beaver. Dozens of ballistic missiles and drones have been launched against the Saudi Arabian airbase, according to a Houthi military spokesman. Ukraine's railway operator says it's entirely possible a train carrying European diplomats, including former UK Prime Minister Boris Johnson, was the intended target of a Russian airstrike. And the ongoing row over donations to UK political parties has intensified after Reform UK announced it had received £72 million from crypto billionaires living abroad.

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1: From Feature Story News in the UK, I'm John Beaver. Dozens of ballistic missiles and drones have been launched against the Saudi Arabian airbase, according to a Houthi military spokesman. Ukraine's railway operator says it's entirely possible a train carrying European diplomats, including former UK Prime Minister Boris Johnson, was the intended target of a Russian airstrike. And the ongoing row over donations to UK political parties has intensified after Reform UK announced it had received £72 million from crypto billionaires living abroad.

0: Minęła 14:30.
1: From Feature Story News in the UK, I'm John Beaver. Dozens of ballistic missiles and drones have been launched against the Saudi Arabian airbase, according to a Houthi military spokesman. Ukraine's railway operator says it's entirely possible a train carrying European diplomats, including former UK Prime Minister Boris Johnson, was the intended target of a Russian airstrike. And the ongoing row over donations to UK political parties has intensified after Reform UK announced it had received £72 million from crypto billionaires living abroad.

0: Minęła 15:30.
1: From Feature Story News in the UK, I'm John Beaver. Dozens of ballistic missiles and drones have been launched against the Saudi Arabian airbase, according to a Houthi military spokesman. Ukraine's railway operator says it's entirely possible a train carrying European diplomats, including former UK Prime Minister Boris Johnson, was the intended target of a Russian airstrike. And the ongoing row over donations to UK political parties has intensified after Reform UK announced it had received £72 million from crypto billionaires living abroad.
2: Fiorda. Muzyka na każdą porę nocy i dnia.

This goes out to all the lovers outside. If you once find the right person, never let her go away.

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1: From Feature Story News in Paris, I'm Ross Cullen. Ukraine's railway operator says it's entirely possible a train carrying European diplomats was the intended target of a Russian strike. Tech stocks have fallen on Monday after the bosses of artificial intelligence companies urged the pace of development to slow down. And the leaders of Wales, Scotland and Northern Ireland, the devolved administrations of the UK, have called for greater autonomy and independence referendums.
2: Słuchacie Radia Fjorda. Fjorda. Fjorda. Fjorda. Fjorda.

0: Minęła 17:34.
1: From Feature Story News in Paris, I'm Ross Cullen. Ukraine's railway operator says it's entirely possible a train carrying European diplomats was the intended target of a Russian strike. Tech stocks have fallen on Monday after the bosses of artificial intelligence companies urged the pace of development to slow down. And the leaders of Wales, Scotland and Northern Ireland, the devolved administrations of the UK, have called for greater autonomy and independence referendums.

0: Za chwilę w Radiu Fjorda. 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
1: Oh, Carol, I am but a fool. Darling, I love you. Though you treat me cruel, you hurt me, and you make me cry. But if you leave me, I will surely die.

his ship stranded on a strange island. Only Robinson survived. 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He learned to be a farmer, a carpenter, and many, many things more. But most of all, he learned to live with Mother Nature.

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1: From Feature Story News in Paris, I'm Ross Cullen. Ukraine's railway operator says it's entirely possible a train carrying European diplomats was the intended target of a Russian strike. Tech stocks have fallen on Monday after the bosses of artificial intelligence companies urged the pace of development to slow down. And the leaders of Wales, Scotland and Northern Ireland, the devolved administrations of the UK, have called for greater autonomy and independence referendums.
2: Fjorda. Najlepsze radio w sieci.

0: Minęła 21. 31.
1: From Feature Story News in Washington, I'm Nick Harper. US President Donald Trump has dismissed calls from the world's leading artificial intelligence companies to slow down development. Polish Prime Minister Donald Tusk has warned that he expects Russia to escalate the war in the coming weeks, and leaders of Northern Ireland, Scotland and Wales are meeting to discuss launching independence referendums after Donald Trump over the weekend called for the reunification of Ireland.

0: resztę lat.
1: Minęła 22:30.
2: From Feature Story News in Washington, I'm Nick Harper. US President Donald Trump has dismissed calls from the world's leading artificial intelligence companies to slow down development. Polish Prime Minister Donald Tusk has warned that he expects Russia to escalate the war in the coming weeks, and leaders of Northern Ireland, Scotland and Wales are meeting to discuss launching independence referendums after Donald Trump over the weekend called for the reunification of Ireland.

0: It's no wonder the act's so grown.
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1: From feature story news in Washington, I'm Nick Harper. US President Donald Trump has dismissed calls from the world's leading artificial intelligence companies to slow down development. Polish Prime Minister Donald Tusk has warned that he expects Russia to escalate the war in the coming weeks, and leaders of Northern Ireland, Scotland and Wales are meeting to discuss launching independence referendums after Donald Trump over the weekend called for the reunification of Ireland.

0: Minęła północ 32.
1: From Feature Story News in Washington, I'm Nick Harper. US President Donald Trump has dismissed calls from the world's leading artificial intelligence companies to slow down development. Polish Prime Minister Donald Tusk has warned that he expects Russia to escalate the war in the coming weeks, and leaders of Northern Ireland, Scotland and Wales are meeting to discuss launching independence referendums after Donald Trump over the weekend called for the reunification of Ireland.
2: Fiorda. Muzyka na każdą porę nocy i dnia.

0: Minęła pierwsza 30.
1: From Feature Story News in Washington, I'm Nick Harper. US President Donald Trump has dismissed calls from the world's leading artificial intelligence companies to slow down development. Polish Prime Minister Donald Tusk has warned that he expects Russia to escalate the war in the coming weeks, and leaders of Northern Ireland, Scotland and Wales are meeting to discuss launching independence referendums after Donald Trump over the weekend called for the reunification of Ireland.